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0: 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The Music.
1: Incredible Jackson 5. And it's always been one of my favorite songs, and we hope it's yours. It's called I'll Be There.

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1: Ladies and gentlemen, the captain and his crew would like to welcome you on board of your flight 001 Jet Set Live. 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
2: Loucura!
3: Total. 1, 2, 3, 4.